0: put a smile on your face. 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Don't worry. It will soon pass, whatever it is. Don't worry, be happy.
1: Online
2: und auf DAB+.
1: News Radio.

cry if you saw me crying? And would you save my soul tonight? Would you tremble if I touched your lips? Or would you laugh